We've been meeting here every day. 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
0: 24 els minuts per damunt de les 22 hores en aquesta nit de dissabte. Ellie Goulding, de Black Prada 3. Just as I was chasing freedom, don't want the pills.

0: Calvin Harris and Jay-Z, Satisfying.
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0: Bebe Rexha and Faithless, The New Religion.